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5: Overcast tonight with an overnight low of 15 degrees. Cloudy skies on Saturday with rain beginning early in the morning. About 5 millimeters expected. Wind gusting out of the south and a high of 18. Saturday night cloudy with a 60% chance of showers in the evening, then clearing up overnight. That gusty south wind shifting west and lightening up before morning, a low of 9. Sunshine Sunday with a high of 21. Monday cloudy, small chance of showers with a high of 15. Weather impacts every plan. 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
5: Overcast tonight with an overnight low of 15 degrees. Cloudy skies on Saturday with rain beginning early in the morning. About 5 millimeters expected. Wind gusting out of the south and a high of 18. Saturday night cloudy with a 60% chance of showers in the evening, then clearing up overnight. That gusty south wind shifting west and lightening up before morning, a low of 9. Sunshine Sunday with a high of 21. Monday cloudy, small chance of showers with a high of 15. Weather impacts every plan. Stay informed with the CDK Electric weather page on the Pembina Valley Online app.

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0: very early age.
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I was born, we were just getting by. And my daddy made a cradle just for me. And the cradle was made.

0: dirt bike. Chris Sumner has more.
1: This past Monday, September 21st, officers received the report of the theft from a residence in Roland. The white, yellow, and blue dirt bike, a new Husqvarna TC50, was taken from a shed on Spruce Street. Nothing else was taken. Anyone with information on the bike's whereabouts is asked to contact Morden RCMP or Manitoba Crime Stoppers. A photo of the dirt bike can be seen right now on the Pembina Valley online app.
0: Morden residents who haven't registered to vote online still have a path to cast a ballot in this fall's municipal election. Senior election official Brian Nedowin says the online voters list closed September 22nd, but eligible voters can still register at the polls.
2: So if you're not on the voters list, you can fill out an oath and verify that you are a Canadian citizen over 18 and a member of this community for 6 months. Anyone who has not done the registration yet is unable to do it online anymore. You have to wait till voting day.
0: Advance polls will be open October 21st at the Morden Civic Center from 8 a.m. to 8 p.m. Election day is October 28th at the Access Events Center, also from 8 in the morning until 8 at night. Morden voters will choose from 3 mayoral candidates and 8 councillor candidates who are seeking seats around the table. A local organization is raising funds to help meet the growing needs of a school in the Democratic Republic of the Congo. Hands Canada's Music Night takes place this evening at Winkler EMMC, starting at 7. Chair Harold Hamm says the school has welcomed hundreds of additional students, creating an urgent need for classroom furniture.
3: The biggest thing right now is getting volunteers. Volunteers seem to be tougher and tougher to get. A music night, hopefully we can put something together there. We've done this 4 or 5 times previously, quite well received.
0: The event features live music and a presentation about Hands Canada. It starts at 7 with donations accepted at the door. And the Manitoba Teachers Society says students need health education that reflects the challenges they face today, including social media, online relationships, and misinformation. President Lillian Clausen says students need the tools to make healthy decisions.
4: And so it's important that we don't hide any of these realities from students and that they are well equipped to make some really good decisions that they're going to have to make sometimes in the absence of the adults that are in their lives. And so we need to give them the tools to be able to make some good choices and some healthy choices.
0: The province says its renewed curriculum is being updated for the first time in 25 years. There is a lot happening in our community, and you won't miss a thing when you subscribe to the daily newsletter at Pembina Valley Online.
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0: Overcast tonight with an overnight low of 15 degrees. Cloudy skies on Saturday with rain beginning early in the morning. About 5 millimeters expected. Wind gusting out of the south and a high of 18. Saturday night cloudy with a 60% chance of showers in the evening, then clearing up overnight. That gusty south wind shifting west and lightening up before morning, a low of 9. Sunshine Sunday with a high of 21. Monday cloudy, small chance of showers with a high of 15. Weather impacts every plan. 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
7: Hi, I'm Dr. John Neufeld, and you're listening to Back to the Bible, Canada's Bible Minute. 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Athletes, doctors, astronauts, teachers? Whether or not their wishes come true, they look forward with hope. John tells the children of God that even though we are not now what we will be, in a time to come, we will be all that we have hoped for. 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

0: Anyone with information on the bike's whereabouts is asked to contact Morden RCMP or Manitoba Crime Stoppers. You can see a photo of the stolen dirt bike in the story on the Pembina Valley Online app. Manitoba's poultry industry is once again dealing with avian influenza. Officials say there have been a number of confirmed cases of highly pathogenic avian influenza in poultry and wild birds since mid-September. The province's risk level is listed as extreme for the duration of the fall migration. The virus can spread through contact with infected wild birds, making strong biosecurity practices especially important. Producers are encouraged to remain alert, step up biosecurity precautions, including keeping flocks indoors and postponing poultry shows or gatherings at this time. Altona's monthly community meal is being paused for the rest of the year, while organizers rethink how the program can operate over the long term. The free meal has been offered at the community exchange on the last Saturday of each month for the past 4 years. It began with Altona Burgtaler Mennonite Church and developed as a partnership with the community exchange. Paul Peters says a wider group now wants time to shape a renewed model rather than rush the process.
1: What could we do to increase the pools of which people are coming to the community meal? So it's not the same people all the time. How do we continue to become a collaborative meal? And so there was a conversation this summer of, hey, why don't we open the door and see if others are interested in collaborating on this meal? That was the initial initiative back in 2019, 2020. I think the desire was for it to be a very collaborative with a group of churches at that time. And so we kind of said, it's been 4 years, why don't we ask the question? And we asked the question with church communities currently that have connected into some of the work of TCE, but with an openness to other communities as well. And we had a number say, yeah, we'll come to the table.
0: Organizers hope the pause will lead to a stronger and more sustainable community meal, with the first gathering under the new model planned for early 2027. News on the go, download our Pembina Valley online app.
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6: Cloudy and rainy today with a gusting wind, a high of 18 degrees. For tonight, scattered showers and a low of 9. Tomorrow it'll be sunny and 21. Monday, cloudy with a chance of showers, a high of 15. And then on Tuesday, we could see a bit more rain with a high of 19. Current weather conditions and the 7-day forecast can be found anytime on the CDK Electric weather page on your Pembina Valley online app. I'm Judy Peters.
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0: It's the Nitty Gritty Dirt Band and Mr. Bojangles as we get started on this Saturday morning show. I'm Chris Sumner in for Eva Hyde today. It's Saturday, September 26th, and a mixed bag of weather in the forecast for the next couple of days. We'll check those details in just a few minutes. Well, I am preparing for another season of coaching with Special Olympics Manitoba. In fact, that planning officially got underway a little earlier this week. I got together with my co-head coach and her husband, who is also a volunteer, with our 10-pin bowling club. We started laying out the plans for the coming season. Our first club night not far away, October 13th, and we already know when our three tournaments this year are, so that would be Brandon, Winnipeg, and Winkler. So we have a couple of athletes who won't be returning this year, but it looks like we have a couple of new athletes joining us, which is always exciting. And throughout this week of the morning show, I've been mentioning signs of fall and getting ready for our weekly bowling practices. Well, that's a big one for me. It's looking like we'll have 39 athletes this year, pretty much as many as we can take based on our current volunteer numbers. I'm really looking forward to another season of strikes, spares, smiles, and seeing our athletes grow in whatever way they feel most comfortable. Music coming up from the Julian Taylor Band and Herman's Hermits on the other side of the break.
1: 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The Ride for Refuge. This is happening October 3rd at the Morton Park, beginning at 10 a.m. The Rosenfeld Fall Supper is being held October 3rd from 4:30 to 6:30 at the Good Neighbor Center. Admission is by donation for this turkey, ham, and all the trimmings meal. 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

0: Saturday, September 26th, I'm Chris Sumner, and a welcome to the morning show. Do you remember Scholastic book fairs, whether it was you that used to peruse them or you were the parent giving the money to the kids who went? Well, the topic of Scholastic book fairs came up this week within my friend sphere and had me thinking of a few memories I wanted to share. I'll do that in 10 minutes right now, 6:30.
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2: Access your news anytime by downloading the Pembina Valley online app. I'm Parker Schmidt with your local news update. Sharon Duick has heard land acknowledgements for years, but at one point she started wondering whether people were still really listening to them. That question led her to take a different approach, writing an acknowledgement based on her own family and experience living in Winkler.
3: You go to a Jets game, like, how long have we heard these land acknowledgements, right? And it just feels like, oh, yeah, it's been a while. But are we really paying attention to what the words mean anymore?
2: Altona and Rhineland residents had their say on three access management options for Highway 30 at an open house last week. Hired by the town municipality consultant KGS Group, presented the possibilities based on resident feedback from an earlier stakeholder meeting in the spring. The province requires tighter controls on access to the highway as development unfolds, and local officials pushed back after MTI's earlier concept conflicted with existing homes and businesses. Mayor Harv Schrader says a plan could make future development more predictable.
4: It was a good turnout. I think people are starting to understand that if there is no plan and somebody wants to develop along the highway, it may be more difficult to get highway access. Now, if there is a plan in place and a landowner wants to develop the land along the highway or they sell it to a developer, it will be somewhat easier to get access to the highway.
2: Rhineland Reeve Don Weeb agrees that an access plan is needed, but says the focus should be on undeveloped areas while preserving what already exists. Pembina Valley RCMP are looking to you to help find a stolen dirt bike. Chris Sumner has more.
0: This past Monday, September 21st, officers received the report of the theft from a residence in Roland. The white, yellow, and blue dirt bike, a new Husqvarna TC50, was taken from a shed on Spruce Street. Nothing else was taken. Anyone with information on the bike's whereabouts is asked to contact Morden RCMP or Manitoba Crime Stoppers. A photo of the dirt bike can be seen right now on the Pembina Valley online app.
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6: Cloudy and rainy today with a gusting wind, a high of 18 degrees. For tonight, scattered showers and a low of 9. Tomorrow it'll be sunny and 21. Monday, cloudy with a chance of showers, a high of 15. And then on Tuesday, we could see a bit more rain with a high of 19. Current weather conditions and the 7-day forecast can be found anytime on the CDK Electric weather page on your Pembina Valley online app. I'm Judy Peters.
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0: When you need it by downloading the Pembina Valley online app, I'm Parker Schmidt. Here's what's making local news this hour. This year's N49 cruise for Hope raised just over $50,000 for Pembina Counseling Center. Executive Director Chris Dirksen says 90 vehicles left Altona for the cruise despite rain early in the day. He says the money will help make counseling more affordable for clients who need financial support.
1: For us to have been able to raise that much money and be able to, again, that goes right to the clients that, can't afford counseling, that are struggling. And again, we don't want money to be a factor. And thanks to this generous community, it's not a factor because we can help them no matter what their circumstance.
0: Dirksen says more than 45% of clients access the center's sliding fee scale. You can find the full N49 Cruise for Hope recap on your Pembina Valley online app. Sharon Duick says one of the most powerful parts of learning about truth and reconciliation has been watching her grandchildren learn about Indigenous history. She remembers one particular school concert where young children began by reciting a land acknowledgement.
2: And it was really, really sweet. It was, you know, and I don't know it word for word, but it was talked about the playgrounds we play in and the, right? And it was so, it made sense to them as they recited this. And it was just so powerful for me to see my little granddaughters who, you know, or grandchildren are starting their education knowing the truth.
0: Duick says the experience gave her hope that children are growing up with a different understanding of Canada's history. Altona and Rhineland residents had their say on three access management options for Highway 30 at an open house last week. Hired by the town and municipality, consultant KGS Group presented the possibilities based on resident feedback from an earlier stakeholder meeting in the spring. It's an effort to counter the province's original plan, which local councils and residents are not in favor of. Altona Mayor Harv Schrader.
3: What they will do is they will take the comments back, come up with a final plan with this, and we'll give it to the councils, RM and Altona, and we'll review it. If it's a plan that suits the needs for the area, then we would agree on presenting that to MTI, and then they will have the final say.
0: Ideally, both Schrader and Reeve Don Weeb would like to see the current access points stay put while lowering the speed limit. Access local news anytime and anywhere. Download our Pembina Valley online app.
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6: Cloudy and rainy today with a gusting wind, a high of 18 degrees. For tonight, scattered showers and a low of 9. Tomorrow it'll be sunny and 21. Monday, cloudy with a chance of showers, a high of 15. And then on Tuesday, we could see a bit more rain with a high of 19. Current weather conditions and the 7-day forecast can be found anytime on the CDK Electric weather page on your Pembina Valley online app. I'm Judy Peters.
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0: Darren Crone, Places We Will Go. Before that, the Statler Brothers and I'll Be the One. Saturday's morning show, it's September 26th, and I'm Chris Sumner. While Winnipeg's Trish V is joining us for the first time this afternoon on Made in Manitoba, alongside the conversation, we'll be playing the three singles she's put out so far. We're looking forward to sharing her soulful melodies and poignant lyrics, which have been influenced by living in multiple places, including Paraguay and Altona during her growing up years.
1: I think for me, the diverse experiences that I've been able to have really has shaped a wider understanding of the world than I would have had if maybe I had stayed in the same place my whole life. Moving as a child, my dad was working in radio, so we were living in South America, in Paraguay, for a while. And that was an amazing experience that as a child, you just can't understand because it's just your life. That has shaped me a lot in seeing the world as a larger place. And then being able to live in different places in Canada as well and just meet so many different people, my world just gets so enlarged. And of course, as an artist, all of those diverse experiences do help inform what I'm thinking about, what I'm singing about, what I want to communicate as I'm sharing.
0: Trish V's Made in Manitoba debut this afternoon, radio premiere set for 5:05 p.m. and then anytime online this weekend, search for Made in Manitoba at podcastville.ca. 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
8: Cloudy and rainy today with a gusting wind, a high of 18 degrees. For tonight, scattered showers and a low of 9. Tomorrow it'll be sunny and 21. Monday, cloudy with a chance of showers, a high of 15. And then on Tuesday, we could see a bit more rain with a high of 19. Current weather conditions and the 7-day forecast can be found anytime on the CDK Electric weather page on your Pembina Valley online app. I'm Judy Peters.
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7: 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This past Monday, officers received the report of the theft from a residence in Roland. The white, yellow, and blue dirt bike, a new Husqvarna TC50, was taken from a shed on Spruce Street. Nothing else was taken. Anyone with information on the bike's whereabouts is asked to contact Morden RCMP or Manitoba Crime Stoppers. You can see a photo of the stolen dirt bike in the story on the Pembina Valley online app. Manitoba's poultry industry is once again dealing with avian influenza. Officials say there have been a number of confirmed cases of highly pathogenic avian influenza in poultry and wild birds since mid-September. The province's risk level is listed as extreme for the duration of the fall migration. The virus can spread through contact with infected wild birds, making strong biosecurity practices especially important. Producers are encouraged to remain alert, step up biosecurity precautions, including keeping flocks indoors and postponing poultry shows or gatherings at this time. Altona's monthly community meal is being paused for the rest of the year, while organizers rethink how the program can operate over the long term. The free meal has been offered at the community exchange on the last Saturday of each month for the past 4 years. It began with Altona Burkdollar Mennonite Church and developed as a partnership with the community exchange. Paul Peters says a wider group now wants time to shape a renewed model rather than rush the process.
8: What could we do to increase the pools of which people are coming to the community meal? So it's not the same people all the time. How do we continue to become a collaborative meal? And so there was a conversation this summer of, hey, why don't we open the door and see if others are interested in collaborating on this meal? That was the initial initiative back in 2019-2020. I think the desire was for it to be a very collaborative with a group of churches at that time. And so we kind of said, it's been 4 years, why don't we ask the question? And we asked the question with church communities currently that have connected into some of the work of TCE, but with an openness to other communities as well. And we had a number say, yeah, we'll come to the table.
7: Organizers hope the pause will lead to a stronger and more sustainable community meal, with the first gathering under the new model planned for early 2027. 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
10: Cloudy and rainy today with a gusting wind, a high of 18 degrees. for tonight. Scattered showers and a low of 9. Tomorrow it'll be sunny and 21. Monday, cloudy with a chance of showers, a high of 15. And then on Tuesday, we could see a bit more rain with a high of 19. Current weather conditions and the 7-day forecast can be found anytime on the CDK Electric weather page on your Pembina Valley online app. I'm Judy Peters.
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17: It was a busy Friday night in the Manitoba Junior Hockey League as 12 of the league's 13 teams were in action, including the Steinbach Pistons, who shut out Neepawa 5-0. Swan Valley defeated Dauphin 6-2. The Winnipeg Blues upended Selkirk 2-1 in overtime. Vernon edged Winnipeg 3-2. Winkler defeated the Winnipeg Monarchs 5-3. And Portage stomped Northern Manitoba 7-2. In the CFL, late-game heroics for the Toronto Argonauts as they stunned Winnipeg 30-28. In the WHL, Brandon upended Regina 3-2 in a shootout. In the NHL preseason, Colorado over Winnipeg 5-2. In the AHL preseason, Iowa blanked Manitoba 3-0. And in Major League Baseball, the Toronto Blue Jays are hosting Cincinnati for the final series of the year, and they upended the Reds 6-5. I'm Dave Anthony.
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10: Cloudy and rainy today with a gusting wind, a high of 18 degrees. For tonight, scattered showers and a low of 9. Tomorrow it'll be sunny and 21. Monday, cloudy with a chance of showers, a high of 15. And then on Tuesday, we could see a bit more rain with a high of 19. Current weather conditions and the 7-day forecast can be found anytime on the CDK Electric weather page on your Pembina Valley online app. I'm Judy Peters.
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2: Our friend Harold Giesrack currently en route to Pigeon Forge, Tennessee, the site of the 2026 National Quartet Convention. Now, the NQC, as those who attend call it, will be the focus of tonight's Heart of the South at 8 p.m. Before Harold hit the road, he told us what he's planning for this evening, and I'll share that with you in 10 minutes. Right now, 8 o'clock.
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4: Access your news anytime by downloading the Pembina Valley online app. I'm Parker Schmidt with your local news update. Sharon Duick has heard land acknowledgements for years, but at one point she started wondering whether people were still really listening to them. That question led her to take a different approach, writing an acknowledgement based on her own family and experience living in Winkler.
5: You go to a Jets game, like, how long have we heard these land acknowledgements, right? And it just feels like, oh, yeah, it's been a while. But are we really paying attention to what the words mean anymore?
4: Altona and Rhineland residents had their say on three access management options for Highway 30 at an open house last week. Hired by the town municipality consultant KGS Group, presented the possibilities based on resident feedback from an earlier stakeholder meeting in the spring. The province requires tighter controls on access to the highway as development unfolds, and local officials pushed back after MTI's earlier concept conflicted with existing homes and businesses. Mayor Harv Schrader says a plan could make future development more predictable.
6: It was a good turnout. I think people are starting to understand that if there is no plan and somebody wants to develop along the highway, it may be more difficult to get highway access. Now, if there is a plan in place and a landowner wants to develop the land along the highway or they sell it to a developer, it will be somewhat easier to get access to the highway.
4: Rhineland Reeve Don Weeb agrees an access plan is needed, but says the focus should be on undeveloped areas while preserving what already exists. Pembina Valley RCMP are looking to you to help find a stolen dirt bike. Chris Sumner has more.
2: This past Monday, September 21st, officers received the report of the theft from a residence in Roland. The white, yellow, and blue dirt bike, a new Husqvarna TC50, was taken from a shed on Spruce Street. Nothing else was taken. Anyone with information on the bike's whereabouts is asked to contact Morden RCMP or Manitoba Crime Stoppers. A photo of the dirt bike can be seen right now on the Pembina Valley online app.

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3: Periods of rain today and windy with a high of 19. Tonight, a cloudy sky, some scattered showers, clearing overnight with a low of 10. Tomorrow, it'll be mainly sunny and 19. On Monday and Tuesday, periods of rain with highs around 17. Current weather conditions and the 7-day forecast can be found anytime on the CDK Electric weather page on your Pembina Valley online app. I'm Judy Peters.
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0: Ask Me to Manitoba guest, Haley Jean Penner, and special before that music from Grover Washington Jr. and Just the Two of Us. Also heard from Celine Dion and Tyler Shaw. Love you still. Well, our good friend Harold Giesbrecht on the road right now to Pigeon Forge, Tennessee, the site, as it always is, for the National Quartet Convention, which is the event on the calendar every year for the Southern Gospel music scene. So with the NQC in mind, that will be the theme, if you will, for tonight's Heart of the South.
1: Because there's so many artists that take, the main stage, we're actually not going to have one particular artist, but we're just going to give a huge overview of, the many, many groups that'll be coming on stage to sing. So, you know, for example, the Collingsworth family will have their own showcase. So we've got some of their music, the Chuck Wagon Gang, the Perrys, of course, the Wisnets, the Kingdom Heirs, you know, so many groups, and we'll be playing, a song or two of each of them throughout the program.
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5: Periods of rain today and windy with a high of 19. Tonight, a cloudy sky, some scattered showers, clearing overnight with a low of 10. Tomorrow, it'll be mainly sunny and 19. On Monday and Tuesday, periods of rain with highs around 17. Current weather conditions and the 7-day forecast can be found anytime on the CDK Electric weather page on your Pembina Valley online app. I'm Judy Peters.
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11: It was a busy Friday night in the Manitoba Junior Hockey League as 12 of the league's 13 teams were in action, including the Steinbach Pistons, who shut out Neepawa 5-0. Swan Valley defeated Dauphin 6-2. The Winnipeg Blues upended Selkirk 2-1 in overtime. Vernon edged Winnipeg 3-2. Winkler defeated the Winnipeg Monarchs 5-3. And Portage stomped Northern Manitoba 7-2. In the CFL, late game heroics for the Toronto Argonauts as they stunned Winnipeg 30-28. In the WHL, Brandon upended Regina 3-2 in a shootout. In the NHL preseason, Colorado over Winnipeg 5-2. In the AHL preseason, Iowa blanked Manitoba 3-0. And in Major League Baseball, the Toronto Blue Jays are hosting Cincinnati for the final series of the year, and they upended the Reds 6-5. I'm Dave Anthony.
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5: The next episode of the Lawn and Garden Journal is 45 minutes from now, 9:15. Carla Hersina back in studio, and oh yes, she is ready for conversation with you, just like she had during her most recent program talking about lifting, dividing, and replanting perennials at this time of year, a conversation I thought would be fitting to reshare this morning as we look ahead to 9:15 and the next Lawn and Garden Journal this morning. We'll get to that in 10 minutes right now, 8:30.
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7: Get the news you need when you need it by downloading the Pembina Valley online app. I'm Parker Schmidt. Here's what's making local news this hour. This year's N49 cruise for Hope raised just over $50,000 for Pembina Counseling Center. Executive Director Chris Dirksen says 90 vehicles left Altona for the cruise despite rain early in the day. He says the money will help make counseling more affordable for clients who need financial support.
8: For us to have been able to raise that much money and be able to, again, that goes right to the clients that can't afford counseling, that are struggling. And again, we don't want money to be a factor. And thanks to this generous community, it's not a factor because we can help them no matter what their circumstance.
7: Dirksen says more than 45% of clients access the center's sliding fee scale. You can find the full N49 Cruise for Hope recap on your Pembina Valley online app. Sharon Duick says one of the most powerful parts of learning about truth and reconciliation has been watching her grandchildren learn about Indigenous history. She remembers one particular school concert where young children began by reciting a land acknowledgement.
9: And it was really, really sweet. It was, you know, and I don't know it word for word, but it was talked about the playgrounds we play in and the, right? And it was so, it made sense to them as they recited this. And it was just so powerful for me to see my little granddaughters who, you know, or grandchildren are starting their education knowing the truth.
7: Duick says the experience gave her hope that children are growing up with a different understanding of Canada's history. Altona and Rhineland residents had their say on three access management options for Highway 30 at an open house last week. Hired by the town and municipality, consultant KGS Group presented the possibilities based on resident feedback from an earlier stakeholder meeting in the spring. It's an effort to counter the province's original plan, which local councils and residents are not in favor of. Altona Mayor Harv Schrader.
10: What they will do is they will take the comments back, come up with a final plan with this, and we'll give it to the councils, RM and Altona, and we'll review it. If it's a plan that suits the needs for the area, then we would agree on presenting that to MTI, and then they will have the final say.
7: Ideally, both Schrader and Reeve Don Weeb would like to see the current access points stay put while lowering the speed limit. Access local news anytime and anywhere. Download our Pembina Valley online app.
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13: Periods of rain today and windy with a high of 19. Tonight, a cloudy sky, some scattered showers, clearing overnight with a low of 10. Tomorrow, it'll be mainly sunny and 19. On Monday and Tuesday, periods of rain with highs around 17. Current weather conditions and the 7-day forecast can be found anytime on the CDK Electric weather page on your Pembina Valley online app. I'm Judy Peters.

0: Music from Canadian musical icon Anne-Marie and the Call. Saturday's morning show. It's September 16th. And good morning. I'm Chris Sumner, hoping you're sticking around for another new episode of the Lawn and Garden Journal. Carla Hersina back in studio this morning, 9:15, and she is so ready to answer your calls. 1-800-374-3315.
1: I have autumn joy sedum, and they're kind of falling to the sides. Is that a sign that the plant needs to be divided up? It's maybe 7 years?
2: Not necessarily if it's 7 years old. It depends, because usually in the gardening world, we usually say plants should be lifted and divided just to rejuvenate their rooting systems. And sometimes perennials have a tendency where the soil, we're not really working a lot around the soil of those plants, so they do have a tendency to get a little bit more compact. I could say that if they are falling over, yeah, it could be the point where it is maybe requiring to be rejuvenated by doing a dividing. But I would probably look at it and say, okay, are the leaf nodes from leaf to leaf really nice and tight together, or are they stretched out between it? Because plants that are over-fertilized or have too low of light conditions, it causes stretching and thinning of some of the branches, so they don't have the strength to hold themselves up.
0: All right, so you've been thinking about your fall gardening question or yard cleanup question all week. Perhaps even you wrote it down so that when you give Carla Hersina a call this morning, you can say it the way you would like. Well, that's exactly what we want you to do at 9:15. 1-800-374-3315. Be part of the conversation on the Lawn and Garden Journal.
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9: Periods of rain today and windy with a high of 19. Tonight, a cloudy sky, some scattered showers, clearing overnight with a low of 10. Tomorrow, it'll be mainly sunny and 19. On Monday and Tuesday, periods of rain with highs around 17. Current weather conditions and the seven-day forecast can be found anytime on the CDK Electric weather page on your Pembina Valley online app. I'm Judy Peters.

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2: 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Let's go to the newsroom. Good morning. It's 9 o'clock.
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4: I'm Parker Schmidt with your local news, streaming now through the Pembina Valley online app. Pembina Valley RCMP are looking for help finding a stolen dirt bike. This past Monday, officers received the report of the theft from a residence in Roland. The white, yellow, and blue dirt bike, a new Husqvarna TC50, was taken from a shed on Spruce Street. Nothing else was taken. Anyone with information on the bike's whereabouts is asked to contact Morden RCMP or Manitoba Crime Stoppers. You can see a photo of the stolen dirt bike in the story on the Pembina Valley online app. Manitoba's poultry industry is once again dealing with avian influenza. Officials say there have been a number of confirmed cases of highly pathogenic avian influenza in poultry and wild birds since mid-September. The province's risk level is listed as extreme for the duration of the fall migration. The virus can spread through contact with infected wild birds, making strong biosecurity practices especially important. Producers are encouraged to remain alert, step up biosecurity precautions, including keeping flocks indoors and postponing poultry shows or gatherings at this time. Altona's monthly community meal is being paused for the rest of the year, while organizers rethink how the program can operate over the long term. The free meal has been offered at the community exchange on the last Saturday of each month for the past 4 years. It began with Altona Burgdaler Mennonite Church and developed as a partnership with the community exchange. Paul Peters says a wider group now wants time to shape a renewed model rather than rush the process.
5: What could we do to increase the pools of which people are coming to the community meal? So it's not the same people all the time. How do we continue to become a collaborative meal? And so there was a conversation this summer of, hey, why don't we open the door and see if others are interested in collaborating on this meal? That was the initial initiative back in 2019, 2020. I think the desire was for it to be a very collaborative with a group of churches at that time. And so we kind of said, it's been 4 years, why don't we ask the question? And we asked the question with church communities currently that have connected into some of the work of TCE, but with an openness to other communities as well. And we had a number say, yeah, we'll come to the table.
4: Organizers hope the pause will lead to a stronger and more sustainable community meal, with the first gathering under the new model planned for early 2027. News on the go, download our Pembina Valley online app.
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8: Periods of rain today and windy with a high of 19. Tonight, a cloudy sky, some scattered showers, clearing overnight with a low of 10. Tomorrow, it'll be mainly sunny and 19. On Monday and Tuesday, periods of rain with highs around 17. Current weather conditions and the 7-day forecast can be found anytime on the CDK Electric weather page on your Pembina Valley online app. I'm Judy Peters.
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8: Here are this morning's funeral announcements. Annie Lowen, Nee Brandt, 101 of Rosenort, passed away on Sunday, September 20th at Altona Community

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1: Periods of rain today and windy with a high of 19. Tonight, a cloudy sky, some scattered showers, clearing overnight with a low of 10. Tomorrow, it'll be mainly sunny and 19. On Monday and Tuesday, periods of rain with highs around 17. Current weather conditions and the 7-day forecast can be found anytime on the CDK Electric weather page on your Pembina Valley online app. I'm Judy Peters.
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4: Periods of rain today and windy with a high of 19. Tonight, a cloudy sky, some scattered showers, clearing overnight with a low of 10. Tomorrow, it'll be mainly sunny and 19. On Monday and Tuesday, periods of rain with highs around 17. Current weather conditions and the 7-day forecast can be found anytime on the CDK Electric weather page on your Pembina Valley online app. I'm Judy Peters.

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1: Periods of rain today and windy with a high of 19. Tonight, a cloudy sky, some scattered showers, clearing overnight with a low of 10. Tomorrow, it'll be mainly sunny and 19. On Monday and Tuesday, periods of rain with highs around 17. Current weather conditions and the 7-day forecast can be found anytime on the CDK Electric weather page on your Pembina Valley online app. I'm Judy Peters.

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6: Birthday book time on Saturday, September 26th. Happy birthday this morning to Diana Rempel of Rose North from your friends at the Heritage Building. Happy birthday this morning as well to Gilbert Beard and London Gow. And to all of you also celebrating with a little cake and ice cream today, happy birthday.
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1: Get the news you need when you need it by downloading the Pembina Valley online app. I'm Parker Schmidt. Here's what's making local news this hour. This year's N4

0: scale. You can find the full N49 Cruise for Hope recap on your Pembina Valley Online app. Sharon Duick says one of the most powerful parts of learning about truth and reconciliation has been watching her grandchildren learn about Indigenous history. She remembers one particular school concert where young children began by reciting a land acknowledgement.
1: And it was really, really sweet. It was, you know, and I don't know it word for word, but it was talked about the playgrounds we play in and the, right? And it was so, it made sense to them as they recited this. And it was just so powerful for me to see my little granddaughters who, you know, or grandchildren are starting their education knowing the truth.
0: Duick says the experience gave her hope that children are growing up with a different understanding of Canada's history. Altona and Rhineland residents had their say on three access management options for Highway 30 at an open house last week. Hired by the town and municipality, consultant KGS Group presented the possibilities based on resident feedback from an earlier stakeholder meeting in the spring. It's an effort to counter the province's original plan, which local councils and residents are not in favor of. Altona Mayor Harv Schrader.
2: What they will do is they will take the comments back, come up with a final plan with this, and we'll give it to the councils, RM and Altona, and we'll review it. If it's a plan that suits the needs for the area, then we would agree on presenting that to MTI, and then they will have the final say.
0: Ideally, both Schrader and Reeve Don Weeb would like to see the current access points stay put while lowering the speed limit. Access local news anytime and anywhere. Download our Pembina Valley online app.
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5: Periods of rain today and windy with a high of 19. Tonight, a cloudy sky, some scattered showers, clearing overnight with a low of 10. Tomorrow, it'll be mainly sunny and 19. On Monday and Tuesday, periods of rain with highs around 17. Current weather conditions and the 7-day forecast can be found anytime on the CDK Electric weather page on your Pembina Valley online app. I'm Judy Peters.
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11: Periods of rain today and windy with a high of 19. Tonight, a cloudy sky, some scattered showers, clearing overnight with a low of 10. Tomorrow, it'll be mainly sunny and 19. On Monday and Tuesday, periods of rain with highs around 17. Current weather conditions and the 7-day forecast can be found anytime on the CDK Electric weather page on your Pembina Valley online app. I'm Judy Peters.

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2: Periods of rain today and windy with a high of 19. Tonight, a cloudy sky, some scattered showers, clearing overnight with a low of 10. Tomorrow, it'll be mainly sunny and 19. On Monday and Tuesday, periods of rain with highs around 17. Current weather conditions and the 7-day forecast can be found anytime on the CDK Electric weather page on your Pembina Valley online app. I'm Judy Peters.
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0: the high of 19. Tonight, a cloudy sky, some scattered showers, clearing overnight with a low of 10. Tomorrow, it'll be mainly sunny and 19. On Monday and Tuesday, periods of rain with highs around 17. Current weather conditions and the 7-day forecast can be found anytime on the CDK Electric weather page on your Pembina Valley online app. I'm Judy Peters.
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2: Periods of rain today and windy with a high of 19. Tonight, a cloudy sky, some scattered showers, clearing overnight with a low of 10. Tomorrow, it'll be mainly sunny and 19. On Monday and Tuesday, periods of rain with highs around 17. Current weather conditions and the 7-day forecast can be found anytime on the CDK Electric weather page on your Pembina Valley online app. I'm Judy Peters.
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2: Periods of rain today and windy with a high of 19. Tonight, a cloudy sky, some scattered showers, clearing overnight with a low of 10. Tomorrow, it'll be mainly sunny and 19. On Monday and Tuesday, periods of rain with highs around 17. Current weather conditions and the 7-day forecast can be found anytime on the CDK Electric weather page on your Pembina Valley online app. I'm Judy Peters.
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10: Three games in the Manitoba Junior Hockey League tonight. Steinbach hosts Verdun, Dauphins at Swan Valley, and the Winnipeg Monarchs welcome in Northern Manitoba. In the Capital Region Junior Hockey League, preseason action has the Altona Maroons welcoming in St. Malo. In the Manitoba U18 AAA Hockey League, Yellowhead is in Pembina Valley. In the Manitoba U18 AAA Female Hockey League, Pembina Valley hosts Westman. In the AHL, the Manitoba Moose continue their preseason in Iowa. And in Major League Baseball, the Blue Jays have Cincinnati. I'm Dave Anthony.

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5: A quick note for those involved with agricultural societies. The Manitoba Association of Agricultural Societies has a meeting coming up October 20th at 6 p.m. at the Carmen Legion Auxiliary Hall. If you're planning to be there, now's a good time to get it on the calendar.
0: To post your farm event on CFAM's farm calendar, send details in an email to the farm desk at goldenwest.ca.

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1: Access to news anytime by downloading the Pembina Valley online app. I'm Parker Schmidt with your local news update. More churches and residents could have a hand in the future of Altona's community meal as organizers move toward broader community leadership. The gathering has been led primarily by Altona Burgtaller Mennonite Church in partnership with the Community Exchange for the last 4 years. Now, organizers say wider ownership is needed to make the meal stable and sustainable. Pastor Mark Teason-Dick.
2: We really value community meal. We want to see it continue, but we also recognize that in order for it to be vibrant and sustainable in the long term, it couldn't just be our church. We need to release it to the community, invite more people on board to participate, which was the original hope and vision in the first place.
1: For now, the meal has been paused for the rest of the year as those plans come together. It's expected to return in early 2027. Regional Connections Executive Director Steve Reynolds says Canada's immigration system is constantly changing, but national policies don't always reflect what's happening in rural communities.
3: So what's difficult or challenging, and especially we see in a rural community and smaller community, again, is like the planning and policies are at the national level, and they may or may not reflect what's happening at the local level for us. So we end up with people being impacted.
1: Read the full feature on the state of immigration, according to local immigration advocates, on Pembina Valley Online or the Pembina Valley Online app. Poultry producers are being encouraged to step up biosecurity protocols as we see more cases of avian influenza. A number of reported cases have been confirmed in Manitoba since mid-September. The detections highlight the ongoing risk posed by the HPAI virus as migratory bird activity continues, with the disease being detected in wild birds and domestic flocks in states immediately south of the U.S. The province says the risk is considered extreme through the fall migration. Anyone who comes across a dead bird is encouraged not to touch it and report it to the province for the CFIA immediately. News on the go, download our Pembina Valley online app.
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6: Periods of rain today and windy with a high of 19. Tonight, a cloudy sky, some scattered showers, clearing overnight with a low of 10. Tomorrow, it'll be mainly sunny and 19. On Monday and Tuesday, periods of rain with highs around 17.

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3: Periods of rain today and windy with a high of 19. Tonight, a cloudy sky, some scattered showers, clearing overnight with a low of 10. Tomorrow, it'll be mainly sunny and 19. On Monday and Tuesday, periods of rain with highs around 17. Current weather conditions and the 7-day forecast can be found anytime on the CDK Electric weather page on your Pembina Valley online app. I'm Judy Peters.
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5: Periods of rain today and windy with a high of 19. Tonight, a cloudy sky, some scattered showers, clearing overnight with a low of 10. Tomorrow, it'll be mainly sunny and 19. On Monday and Tuesday, periods of rain with highs around 17. Current weather conditions and the 7-day forecast can be found anytime on the CDK Electric weather page on your Pembina Valley online app. I'm Judy Peters.
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1: Get the news you need when you need it by downloading the Pembina Valley online app. I'm Parker Schmidt. Here's what's making local news this hour. Sharon Duick uses her personal land acknowledgement when she brings groups of people together through her work with Child and Family Services. She says the words have taken on particular importance when she's speaking to groups that include Indigenous mothers.
2: In my role with Child Family Services, I often run classes and groups for the families that we work with. And so oftentimes there are mothers who are Indigenous in our group. And so I think it's so important for them to hear, too, that myself as a white person, privileged white person, I might add, recognizes and acknowledges the harm done to their ancestors and how it impacts them.
1: Duick says the acknowledgement can be an emotional moment for everyone in the room, including herself. She says acknowledging the harm experienced by Indigenous families also means being willing to apologize and recognize the impact that harm continues to have. Organizers of Altona's free community meal hope a pause in the monthly event will lead to it being stronger and more sustainable. The gathering has been led primarily by Altona Burgtaler Mennonite Church in partnership with the community exchange for the last 4 years. It has been paused for the remainder of the year as coordinators work to expand toward broader community leadership and planning. The community exchange's Paul Peters says they also hope to increase who attends the meal.
3: We've come to see incredible benefit around sitting around a table with food. Something happens. And so we have our Thursday lunches that happen, but many folks who work don't have an opportunity to access something like that. And so the Saturday community meal has a very different group. Some of our folks who show up on a Thursday would also show up on a Saturday. But from our perspective, we see this as it can increase maybe the pockets of our community that are sitting at a table together and continuing to see each other as neighbor, as fellow community members. So that's exciting, I think, from just a community piece.
1: The meal is expected to return in early 2027. Regional Connections Executive Director Steve Reynolds says policies making it more difficult for people to present themselves at the border could create new safety risks. He said the conditions in the United States with ICE and people being deported and also current Canadian policies have actually made it difficult for people to present themselves at the border.
4: And so one of the concerns of those policies is people choosing instead to kind of like stay underground and use human smugglers to cross the border irregularly. So same, I mean, we hear stories about it, but whereas in the past when policies were different, for example, somebody would cross the border and then call RCMP and get picked up by RCMP and or contact, you knock on a door, or go to a community center or contact a local community agency and start that process.
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0: Tomorrow it'll be mainly sunny and 19. On Monday and Tuesday, periods of rain with highs around 17. Current weather conditions and the 7-day forecast can be found anytime on the CDK Electric weather page on your Pembina Valley online app. I'm Judy Peters.
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6: Periods of rain today and windy with a high of 19. Tonight, a cloudy sky, some scattered showers, clearing overnight with a low of 10. Tomorrow, it'll be mainly sunny and 19. On Monday and Tuesday, periods of rain with highs around 17. Current weather conditions and the 7-day forecast can be found anytime on the CDK Electric weather page on your Pembina Valley online app. I'm Judy Peters.

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6: Periods of rain today and windy with a high of 19. Tonight, a cloudy sky, some scattered showers, clearing overnight with a low of 10. Tomorrow, it'll be mainly sunny and 19. On Monday and Tuesday, periods of rain with highs around 17. Current weather conditions and the 7-day forecast can be found anytime on the CDK Electric weather page on your Pembina Valley online app. I'm Judy Peters.
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1: I'm Parker Schmidt with your local news, streaming now through the Pembina Valley online app. Regional Connections Executive Director Steve Reynolds says debates about Canada's immigration system need more local context. Reynolds said many employers in southern Manitoba want to keep experienced foreign workers who have become part of their communities.
2: Yeah, and hearing from employers who have great work permit employees that they hired in the past, that they'd love to have working there, and that usually would become permanent residents and would become long-term members of the community and often Canadian citizens. And like so often in the past, that's how so many people and families have come to Canada and become a part of Canada. And now all of a sudden, some of those pathways are cut off.
1: Read the full feature on Canada's immigration system on the Pembina Valley online app or website. The N49 Cruise for Hope raised over $50,000 for the Pembina Counseling Center last weekend. The center is looking to grow its team, and demand for counseling remains high. Executive Director Chris Dirksen says the center currently has a waiting list of 130 people.
3: Again, the reason we do this whole thing is to support our work, and we're busy. We have a waiting list of 130 people.
4: Wow.
3: And I don't want people to be discouraged from coming to us. Please do. We work on taking care of that list as quickly as we can, and that's why we're adding to our team.
1: The center has added a new practicum student and is looking for another counselor. Rhineland Reeve Don Weeb says none of the access management options presented for Highway 30 fully reflect the realities along the road. Hired by the town and municipality, consultant KGS Group presented the possibilities based on resident feedback from an earlier stakeholder meeting in the spring. It's an effort to counter the province's original plan, which local councils and residents are not in favor of. Rhineland Reeve Don Weeb says provincial standards for new highways do not fit this established corridor.
5: In terms of the work that KGS was assigned to do, they have tried, I think, considerably hard to kind of find a way to adopt all of the current highway specifications into this setting. And I don't think it's going to work. If there was a new plan going forward, I think it makes a lot of sense. But we're not in a new situation. We have residences on the east side. We have a proposed commercial development or industrial development area. This is too disruptive.
1: Weeb agrees an access plan is needed for future development along the highway, but says it should preserve what already exists. Your local news now. Download our Pembina Valley online app.
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7: Periods of rain today and windy with a high of 19. Tonight a cloudy sky, some scattered showers, clearing overnight with a low of 10. Tomorrow it'll be mainly sunny and 19. On Monday and Tuesday, periods of rain with highs around 17. Current weather conditions and the 7-day forecast can be found anytime on the CDK Electric weather page on your Pembina Valley online app. I'm Judy Peters.
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7: Periods of rain today and windy with a high of 19. Tonight, a cloudy sky, some scattered showers, clearing overnight with a low of 10. Tomorrow, it'll be mainly sunny and 19. On Monday and Tuesday, periods of rain with highs around 17. Current weather conditions and the 7-day forecast can be found anytime on the CDK Electric weather page on your Pembina Valley online app. I'm Judy Peters.
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5: Periods of rain today and windy with a high of 19. Tonight, a cloudy sky, some scattered showers, clearing overnight with a low of 10. Tomorrow, it'll be mainly sunny and 19. On Monday and Tuesday, periods of rain with highs around 17. Current weather conditions and the 7-day forecast can be found anytime on the CDK Electric weather page on your Pembina Valley online app. I'm Judy Peters.
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1: Access to news anytime by downloading the Pembina Valley online app. I'm Parker Schmidt with your local news update. More churches and residents could have a hand in the future of Altona's community meal as organizers move toward broader community leadership. The gathering has been led primarily by Altona Burgtaller Mennonite Church in partnership with the Community Exchange for the last 4 years. Now, organizers say wider ownership is needed to make the meal stable and sustainable. Pastor Mark Teason-Dick.
2: We really value community meal. We want to see it continue, but we also recognize that in order for it to be vibrant and sustainable in the long term, it couldn't just be our church. We need to release it to the community, invite more people on board to participate, which was the original hope and vision in the first place.
1: For now, the meal has been paused for the rest of the year as those plans come together. It's expected to return in early 2027. Regional Connections Executive Director Steve Reynolds says Canada's immigration system is constantly changing, but national policies don't always reflect what's happening in rural communities.
3: So what's difficult or challenging, and especially we see in a rural community and smaller community, again, is like the planning and policies are at the national level, and they may or may not reflect what's happening at the local level for us. So we end up with people being impacted.
1: Read the full feature on the state of immigration, according to local immigration advocates, on Pembina Valley Online or the Pembina Valley Online app. Poultry producers are being encouraged to step up biosecurity protocols as we see more cases of avian influenza. A number of reported cases have been confirmed in Manitoba since mid-September. The detections highlight the ongoing risk posed by the HPAI virus as migratory bird activity continues, with the disease being detected in wild birds and domestic flocks in states immediately south of the U.S. The province says the risk is considered extreme through the fall migration. Anyone who comes across a dead bird is encouraged not to touch it and report it to the province for the CFIA immediately. News on the go, download our Pembina Valley online app.
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7: Periods of rain today and windy with a high of 19. Tonight, a cloudy sky, some scattered showers, clearing overnight with a low of 10. Tomorrow, it'll be mainly sunny and 19. On Monday and Tuesday, periods of rain with highs around 17. Current weather conditions and the 7-day forecast can be found anytime on the CDK Electric weather page on your Pembina Valley online app. I'm Judy Peters.
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6: Periods of rain today and windy with a high of 19. Tonight, a cloudy sky, some scattered showers, clearing overnight with a low of 10. Tomorrow, it'll be mainly sunny and 19. On Monday and Tuesday, periods of rain with highs around 17. Current weather conditions and the 7-day forecast can be found anytime on the CDK Electric weather page on your Pembina Valley online app. I'm Judy Peters.
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8: Periods of rain today and windy with a high of 19. Tonight, a cloudy sky, some scattered showers, clearing overnight with a low of 10. Tomorrow, it'll be mainly sunny and 19. On Monday and Tuesday, periods of rain with highs around 17. Current weather conditions and the seven-day forecast can be found anytime on the CDK Electric weather page on your Pembina Valley online app. I'm Judy Peters.
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1: Get the news you need when you need it by downloading the Pembina Valley online app. I'm Parker Schmidt. Here's what's making local news this hour. Sharon Duick uses her personal land acknowledgement when she brings groups of people together through her work with Child and Family Services. She says the words have taken on particular importance when she's speaking to groups that include Indigenous mothers.
2: In my role with Child Family Services, I often run classes and groups for the families that we work with. And so oftentimes there are mothers who are Indigenous in our group. And so I think it's so important for them to hear, too, that myself as a white person, privileged white person, I might add, recognizes and acknowledges the harm done to their ancestors and how it impacts them.
1: Duick says the acknowledgement can be an emotional moment for everyone in the room, including herself. She says acknowledging the harm experienced by Indigenous families also means being willing to apologize and recognize the impact that harm continues to have. Organizers of Altona's free community meal hope a pause in the monthly event will lead to it being stronger and more sustainable. The gathering has been led primarily by Altona Burgtaler Mennonite Church in partnership with the community exchange for the last 4 years. It has been paused for the remainder of the year as coordinators work to expand toward broader community leadership and planning. The community exchange's Paul Peters says they also hope to increase who attends the meal.
3: We've come to see incredible benefit around sitting around a table with food. Something happens. And so we have our Thursday lunches that happen, but many folks who work don't have an opportunity to access something like that. And so the Saturday community meal has a very different group. Some of our folks who show up on a Thursday would also show up on a Saturday. But from our perspective, we see this as it can increase maybe the pockets of our community that are sitting at a table together and continuing to see each other as neighbor, as fellow community members. So that's exciting, I think, from just a community piece.
1: The meal is expected to return in early 2027. Regional Connections Executive Director Steve Reynolds says policies making it more difficult for people to present themselves at the border could create new safety risks. He said the conditions in the United States with ICE and people being deported and also current Canadian policies have actually made it difficult for people to present themselves at the border.
4: And so one of the concerns of those policies is people choosing instead to kind of like stay underground and use human smugglers to cross the border irregularly. So same, I mean, we hear stories about it, but whereas in the past when policies were different, for example, somebody would cross the border and then call RCMP and get picked up by RCMP and or contacts, you knock on a door, go to a community center or contact a local community agency and start that process.
1: Get the full context of this conversation about immigration on Pembina Valley Online. 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
6: Periods of rain today and windy with a high of 19. Tonight, a cloudy sky, some scattered showers, clearing overnight with a low of 10. Tomorrow, it'll be mainly sunny and 19. On Monday and Tuesday, periods of rain with highs around 17. Current weather conditions and the 7-day forecast can be found anytime on the CDK Electric weather page on your Pembina Valley online app. I'm Judy Peters.
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0: Welcome to Made in Manitoba, an episode featuring a unique story regarding how our guest has created and released the music we're sharing tonight.
1: Winnipeg's Trish V is joining us for the first time, and alongside the conversation, we'll be playing the three singles she's put out so far.
0: And the story of how those came out includes continuing a family tradition of donut making and inviting friends and family to summer yard parties. It's during those gatherings Trish V plays a short set and debuts a new song.
1: Well before those songs came to be, Trish connected with past Made in Manitoba alumni Steve Bell and the late Brian Dirksen.
0: She credits advice from Steve and a songwriting workshop she took with Brian for setting her on the path of what's become the three songs she's released during those parties.
1: Trish V is our guest, and we're looking forward to sharing her soulful melodies and poignant lyrics, which have been influenced by living in multiple places, including Paraguay and Altona, during her growing up years.
0: Thank you for listening to Made in Manitoba. We get started after this.
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6: I'm Parker Schmidt with your local news, streaming now through the Pembina Valley online app. Regional Connections Executive Director Steve Reynolds says debates about Canada's immigration system need more local context. Reynolds said many employers in southern Manitoba want to keep experienced foreign workers who have become part of their communities.
7: Yeah, and hearing from employers who have great work permit employees that they hired in the past, that they'd love to have working there, and that usually would become permanent residents and would become long-term members of the community, and often Canadian citizens, and like so often in the past, that's how so many people and families have come to Canada and become a part of Canada. And now all of a sudden, some of those pathways are cut off.
6: Read the full feature on Canada's immigration system on the Pembina Valley online app or website. The N49 Cruise for Hope raised over $50,000 for the Pembina Counseling Center last weekend. The center is looking to grow its team, and demand for counseling remains high. Executive Director Chris Dirksen says the center currently has a waiting list of 130 people.
8: Again, the reason we do this whole thing is to support our work, and we're busy. We have a waiting list of 130 people.
9: Wow.
8: And I don't want people to be discouraged from coming to us. Please do. We work on taking care of that list as quickly as we can, and that's why we're adding to our team.
6: The center has added a new practicum student and is looking for another counselor. Rhineland Reeve Don Weeb says none of the access management options presented for Highway 30 fully reflect the realities along the road. Hired by the town and municipality, consultant KGS Group presented the possibilities based on resident feedback from an earlier stakeholder meeting in the spring. It's an effort to counter the province's original plan, which local councils and residents are not in favor of. Rhineland Reeve Don Weeb says provincial standards for new highways do not fit this established corridor.
10: In terms of the work that KGS was assigned to do, they have tried, I think, considerably hard to kind of find a way to adopt all of the current highway specifications into this setting. And I don't think it's going to work. If there was a new plan going forward, I think it makes a lot of sense. But we're not in a new situation. We have residences on the east side. We have a proposed commercial development or industrial development area. This is too disruptive.
6: Weeb agrees an access plan is needed for future development along the highway, but says it should preserve what already exists. Your local news now. Download our Pembina Valley online app.
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9: Periods of rain today and windy with a high of 19. Tonight, a cloudy sky, some scattered showers, clearing overnight with a low of 10. Tomorrow, it'll be mainly sunny and 19. On Monday and Tuesday, periods of rain with highs around 17. Current weather conditions and the 7-day forecast can be found anytime on the CDK Electric weather page on your Pembina Valley online app. I'm Judy Peters.
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0: think Olivia saw that having knowledge is a good thing, but it's not the same as being loving. Love uses knowledge to help and bless others. If it doesn't do that, then it's useless. You heard Olivia recite 1 Corinthians 13, but as that chapter makes clear, we need to do the word and not just hear it. So, what did you think of today's episode? Write to me at Adventures in Odyssey, Colorado Springs, Colorado, 80995. In Canada, that address is Box 9800, Vancouver, BC, V6B4G3. 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Our sound designer was Nathan Jones. Our cast included Kelly Stables, Zach Callison, Jess Arnell, and Mark Evan Jackson. And I'm Chris, hoping you'll join us again next time for more Adventures in Odyssey.
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2: Tonight, a cloudy sky, some scattered showers, clearing overnight with a low of 10. Tomorrow, it'll be mainly sunny and 19. On Monday and Tuesday, periods of rain with highs around 17. Current weather conditions and the 7-day forecast can be found anytime on the CDK Electric weather page on your Pembina Valley online app. I'm Judy Peters.